that mama, she got it sticking in the cameraman. 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What's that? Hawaiian noises. He's banging on the bongos like a chimpanzee. Oh, that didn't work.

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Put it proudly in my car. And my family listened 50 times.